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Pajit ing gelok.

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Our colors will fade eventually, so if our time is running out, day after day, we'll make the mundane a masterpiece. Oh my, my, oh my, my love, I take one look at you, you're taking me out.

0: your life in the daytime is over. 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I'm watching you. My crew's watching you. You know your little homies? They pissed off. They mad at you, bruh. 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Oh, I know who you are.
1: You don't know me.